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Unit number 2301. Building 2, 12620 Parsons. 12620 East Freeway near South Houston. Entrance 59 northbound of Dean Mail. Entrance 59 northbound. 2023.

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0: 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Fire alarm. 4815. Wind Chimes Drive. At the Forest Street 2050.

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10242, 251, 10242, 251, 10242, 251, 10242, 251, 10242,

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1: Traffic aircraft shut down pad 1-2 is currently no other reported traffic. Roger.

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0: 7, Hitami 13. Motor vehicle accident with rollover. West Grand Parkway, North, and Dock Road. Determined in 29 deaths and 2 falls.
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1: Tower 61. 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High life. 16920. Kurt Endall Road. At Creekleaf Road 2122. Tower 61. Structure fire. High life. 16920. Kurt Endall Road. At Creekleaf Road 2122.

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Outside fire. Unknown. 28,402. East Hardy Road. At Spring Creek Trail 2125. Engine 78. Outside fire. Unknown. 28,402. East Hardy Road. At Spring Creek Trail 2125.

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Lakewood Crossing. At Oaks Crossing Lane 2132.

Anchor 74. Outside fire. The Gnome. 28402. East Hardy Road. At Spring Creek Trail 2135. Tanker 74. Outside fire. The Gnome. 28402. East Hardy Road. At Spring Creek Trail 2135.

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1: 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This drive is Point Drive Drive, 2256.
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Engine 11, fire alarm, 4815, Wind Chimes Drive, at DeForest Street 2357.

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At North Grand Parkway West and State Highway 99 to 2920 Road Ramp 0540. 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Vantage at Tomball Apartments. 9102. 2920 Road. At North Grand Parkway West and State Highway 99 to 2920 Road Ramp 0540.

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Injured person from April. 16,326 Crawford Street. At Carlsbad Street 0658. Medic 101. Injured person from April. 16,326 Crawford Street. At Carlsbad Street 0658.

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1: 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Engine 32, unconscious person, 3665, 1960 Road West, at TC Jester Boulevard 0702.

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Engine 1 and Medic 15, MVP, Interstate, T4, I-45 South, Cross Street, Gladstone Street southbound, on ramp to I-45 and I-45 southbound, off ramp to South Loop 336, MAP 1, 8, 7, Mike, respond to CFD 3.

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0: 32, gas leak, 15807, Holly Tree Drive, at Woodbriar Drive 1036, engine 32, gas leak, 15807, Holly Tree Drive, at Woodbriar Drive 1036.
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You just came. 6719. 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Time of 10:38.

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call from Neil Rogers.

southbound 5 and West Road entrance, southbound 45, 1042.

North, NBNL Shoulder, Cross Street, I-45 northbound, off ramp to south, 336, and Crichton northbound, on ramp to I-5, map, 1, 8, 7, Romeo, fire map, 5, 1, 7, 9, Charlie, 4, respond on Medcalf.

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Cold Crossing Subdivision. Dispatch determined in 26 Valley 1.

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We had a previous call, they can go from the 10th person.

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0: 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Vehicle call and trailer 2033 Muirland Street near City Rose on Michelle Street, 1057.
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1: That's clear. 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

0: 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Hemorrhage. 219, loop 336E. Woodside Manor Apartments. Unit 4102. Cross Street. Loop 336 westbound. Off-ramp to North 1st Street. And FM 14. 4. Map. 1. 5. 8. 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Fire map. 5. 1. 8. 2. 4. 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

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Map 158, November. Fire map 518. 1, Bravo, 1, respond on MedTac 1.

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Respond with other units. OB call 1410 North Loop 300 Class. Cross Street. 845 North Southbound. On ramp to North 6 West and West View Boulevard. Map 1, 5, 7, Quebec. 5, 0, 8, 1, Bravo. 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

0: 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Dolphins Drive and Drayton Lane. 1200.
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1: Alabama 4600 North Highway 6, cross street, Carolina, Chi, Payson, dispatch to terminal 26 Alpha 1.

Cadet 17 and Engine 3, Jeff Payne, 1 South Fraser Street, Super 4, Cross Street, Street, and South Loop 336 northbound, off route to Fraser Street, map 1, 8, 7, Mike, Fireman.

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This passenger terminal is 52 Charlie 4 George.

0: 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What? 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
1: 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I was reporting burning smell and that's great.

Center 6. Engine 6. Engine 54. 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And Medic 45. Respond with other units. Commercial structure fire. 1450 Highway 105 West. Animal Hospital. 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Crossover. And Roman Hills Boulevard. 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

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Motor vehicle incident. Aldine Westfield Road and Belchase Drive. 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Engine 71. Motor vehicle incident. Aldine Westfield Road and Belchase Drive. At 1346.

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North Southway East of Audubon Forest Drive. 13.

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0: Reg was pulling out that week. 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
1: 10-4.
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就背着战死，战死，

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Walmart Pharmacy, 1047 North Freeway, here. Found 45 Northwest Road, turn ramp, assault beam vendor south, found 45 North as ramp.

an emergency fire alarm. Park north of Edmund, 16112 Freeway here. Reach the edge northbound 45 and north 55. 14th

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Choking. 23,707. Megan Street. At Branch Lane 1458. Engine 71. 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At Branch Lane 1458.

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Map, 8, 7, Delta, Fire Map, 5.

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Buff Street, Road Street, and South Loop 336 bound, off ramp to South Quay Street, map 1, 8, Juliet, return on EMS 2.

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1: With other unit. Outside small fire. Fraser Street, Cross Street, Rhodes Street, and South Loop. 6 northbound, off to South Fraser Street. Map 188. Respond on EMS 2.

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My village, North Town, home street, 12207 Westfield Drive, here. I'm on the East Hampton Drive, 6.

0: 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Diamond Store, map 188, Alpha, fire map 580, Delta 1, respond on Med 1.
1: Ladder 2, Nautilus, Delta 6, 1145 Longer Sun Drive, cross Shaker Drive. Longer Sun Drive, this path determined into 3 Alpha 2.

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08 South Cross Street. April Sound Boulevard. 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
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Medical call. 6545. 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At Northcrest Drive 1649.

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Hemorrhage. 108 April. South. Cross Street. Sound Boulevard. And Springs Up. Map. 1. 5. 5. 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Fire Map. 4. 7. 8. 2. 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
1: April Wind South, Crook Street, April Sound Boulevard, and Spring Beach, map 155, Alpha, fire map 4, 7, 8, 2, Bravo, 1, respond on MedTap 1.

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At Jones Road WB 290 and Ramp 1722.

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Cross streets within a blocking trail. Santana suffered a

0: 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Exit Cairn Drive 1728. Engine 21. 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Bounty Lane. Exit Cairn Drive 1728.
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Injured person from A-Fall. 2920 Road and TC Jester Boulevard. At 1749. Engine 35. Injured person from A-Fall. 2920 Road and TC Jester Boulevard. At 1749.

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The General Lakes subdivision is at the terminus 5201 Charles.

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Motor vehicle incident. Trishwick Road and Otting Westfield Road. At 1750. Engine 73. Motor vehicle incident. Trishwick Road and Otting Westfield Road. At 1750.

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Rack Images Northbound 40. The Zone X Entrance Northbound 5. 1850.

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River, you are getting 82. 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